0: 80s to now are on Kiss 102.7. Almaro, Courtney Lopez, a little more music. Then going to squeeze in a random question in the meantime. Why don't we pregame that with a random thought from Frazier? What do you got?
1: Edward Scissorhands, his hands are not scissors. I don't know what those are. Those are not scissors. And now that I've seen that and thought about it, it really kind of bothers me that we're calling him Scissorhands. Those are not scissors.
0: I thought they were scissors. They look like scissors.
1: They're not scissors.
0: They scissor like blades.
1: Well, blades could be machetes. They could be all kinds of things. Those are not scissors.
0: I'm gonna have to take a closer look at the pick right there. Huh. He's dangerous no matter what.
1: He is dangerous and does a great hedge. Yeah.

0: KS 1027, the 80s to now.
1: All right, let's get to a random question. We got Mario and Courtney Lopez here. What you got, Cordo?
2: Would you rather only be able to wash your hair twice a year? I would die. I would die. Or only be able to check your phone once a day?
0: He would die.
1: This is easy.
2: You would die.
0: No, you check it once a day. That's the easiest thing, and that would be such a healthy exercise. The only reason I'm on my phone so much, as you all know...
2: Stop.
0: Can I answer? You stop. The only reason I'm on my phone so much is because I don't use a computer.
2: I don't either.
0: That's why you're on your phone a lot too.
2: You yell at me for never being on my phone.
3: I'm on multiple screens at once.
0: So if I was on a computer, I wouldn't even need to be on my phone as much because most people...
3: Well, you say that, but like I'm on a computer a lot, but I'm also on my phone a lot because you kind of do stuff on both.
0: You kind of, but can't you do everything from your phone? Can't you do everything that you could do on your phone on your computer, basically?
3: I mean, pretty much, but you're not going to like doom scroll Instagram.
0: Yeah, Kim does.
3: Well, yeah, that's true.
2: Instagram on a laptop and a desktop is weird.
3: Yeah, it's odd.
0: My friend does. Yeah. Kim does.
3: Little Kim.
0: Yeah, so no. I got to wash my hair. Anything that has to do with hygiene, I'm all
2: I wash my hair every day.
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Hey guys, the crew is back Wednesday morning, middle of the week, Crispin Show, Rod's Wake Up Song a little after 6 with McDonald's. 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
1: Almost time for today's music history lesson. With Mario Lopez here, a few songs. Then going to go back almost four decades to when Whitney Houston was on music's greatest hitting streak. Back to reveal it next.

80s to now, we're on KISS 102.7. Yo, I'm Mario Lopez. Time to update that music knowledge with today's lesson in music history, going back to this week in 1987. That was a good year when this became the biggest song in the country.

0: beautiful song. Didn't we almost have it all? This happened, by the way, in the middle of music's biggest streak of number one hits. Whitney had 7 consecutive singles hit the top of the charts. What's so funny about that?
1: I'm not shocked. It's just incredible. Like, and you look at today, it's like most people don't have 2.
0: No, there was a moment, though, when Rihanna seemed to have...
1: Actually, yeah, she was dropping music left and right, and it was hit after hit after hit.
0: It was hit after hit.
1: But outside of her...
0: No, it's been a minute. All right, let's get back to music.

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1: On Mario Courtney Lopez. All right, now here's some science I can get behind. There are shoes that are reportedly good for your gut health. So check this out. The brand Let Loose has launched a special line of shoes designed to improve posture while you sit on the toilet.
2: Mm.
1: They're 7 inches tall and look like two 1970s disco pumps. But a lot of people are taking it seriously, saying they're engineered to elevate your knees for optimal alignment when you're doing your business. You know, on that note, back in the day, women used to give birth sitting down in this position, and they would have the knees high, mm-hmm. and that was the healthiest.
2: For gravity.
1: Yeah, I guess that was the healthiest in the traditional way mm-hmm. to give birth. I don't know when it switched, probably with modern medicine, to go on your back.
2: Well,
1: down.
2: Didn't we already do this with the squatty potty?
3: Yeah, I was going to say, there's other products out there already, like the squatty potty. This sounds like you'd have to put on shoes first.
2: Yeah, every time I go to the bathroom.
3: Put on shoes before
2: I go to
3: the bathroom.
1: Unless they're slippers.
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1: I'm Mario Courtney Lopez. Time to choose your side, Team Mario or Team Cordo, because we're about to go head to head in a fresh round of Name That Tune. Today, it's songs turning 30 years old in 2026. Wow. Back to see who can name that tune.
2: What year is that?
1: 30 years? I have no idea. 2000.
2: What'd you say?
1: No, 1996.
2: 96 is correct.
1: Wow. By the way, I guessed. Back to see who can name that tune. 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
1: All Mario Courtney Lopez, time for another pop culture pop quiz. Today we're playing Name That Tune, trying to guess songs that are turning 30 years old in 2026, which is 2016. Is that what I said? No. Got it. I just had the right answer. What is it? 1996. Oh my God, it's so embarrassing.
2: In the last like 15 minutes, you guys have guessed 2006, 2016.
0: Oh, you a mathematician all of a sudden? All of a sudden, you got you a calculus specialist over here? 1 point for the song title, 1 point for the artist. Let's get our hands on the buzzers.
2: All right. I don't know. Who won the one when we did 20 years the other week? Was it the other day? That was you,
0: did
2: yes.
0: Did you?
2: Yeah. She did. But it was close. Here we go. Hands on buzzers. Here's the first one from 1996.
3: Hiya, Bobby.
4: Hi, Ken.
3: You want to go for a ride?
4: Sure, Ken.
3: Jump in.
4: I'm a Bobby girl. In the Bobby.
0: That's Lopez.
2: It was, barely.
0: Barbie World.
2: Incorrect.
0: Oh, come on.
2: What's the wrong name? It's not the title.
0: And then that little weird chick that sings that song. Forget her name. Spasmatics.
2: Incorrect. Courtney?
5: Barbie Girl.
2: Barbie Girl is correct.
0: Damn it.
5: Damn
2: it. It sounded similar.
5: Young Too Fun.
2: Incorrect. Aqua.
0: Aqua. Actually.
2: Aqua.
0: I actually remember now that you said it. Damn it.
2: So it's 0-0.
5: No, I got one.
2: Oh, yeah. You got the title. Sorry. 1-0. Here we go. Mario.
0: In Vogue.
2: Correct.
0: What's it gonna be?
2: Love. 4-3.
0: Just Friends.
2: Incorrect.
0: Damn it.
2: Incorrect. Courtney?
5: Don't Let Go.
2: Don't Let Go is correct.
0: Damn it. I couldn't remember that song. Gosh.
2: That's impressive.
0: You know, I'm giving you all the hints and you're just capitalizing.
2: 2-1.
5: What hint did you give me besides En Vogue?
2: She was doing that too. All right, here we go. It's 2-1. There's one more in this round. Mario.
5: Stupid.
0: The Macarena.
2: Correct.
0: By The Baja.
2: Incorrect.
5: Young Too Fun.
0: No, wait. Actually, hold on. Is it
2: Young Too Fun?
0: Hold on. Just
2: incorrect.
0: Not that it counts. Not that it counts.
2: Do Macarena.
0: Not that it counts. But I got it.
2: But it's
0: funny. Not going to count. But
2: I almost said Macarena when you said what are they saying earlier?
0: And then Del Rio Boys.
2: Incorrect. Los Del Rio.
0: Oh, damn it! That was
2: Los
0: close.
2: Del Rio.
0: Los Del Rio.
2: So it's 2-2. You tied it up.
0: Okay.
2: We're gonna take a break. Come back and do another.

0: KS 1027, the 80s to now. Round two of Name That Tune. Mario Courtney Lopez here, guessing songs that turned 30 years old in 2026 from 1996. Aha, see? I got that.
1: Very proud.
0: Score is tied up 2-2. Just one in this round. Let's get our hands on the buzzers.
2: Here we go. Courtney.
3: Mariah Carey, Always Be My Baby.
2: That is correct.
0: She knows all the slow, depressing jams.
2: 4-2. We're going to play some music, come back, and do another.

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Park Pizza presents Name That Tune at 7, and Howard Smith checks in live from Shuck 730. And of course, Gold Rush to Alaska, a chance to get in to win starting the 6 o'clock hour. 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
1: You're all Mario and Courtney Lopez in the middle of a game. Name that tune. Guessing songs turning 30 in 2026. The score is 4-2. Cordo is winning. Just one in this round. Let's get to it.
0: All right, here we go.
1: Oh, sorry. That was an accident. Sorry.
0: That was Courtney Barely.
1: No.
0: That was not my ding.
1: Come on.
0: You buzzed 9 years ago.
1: No, come on.
2: R. Kelly.
0: That is correct.
2: I believe I can fly.
1: Because I had mine already. I had mine. I slipped on my thing right here, and then it caught me off.
0: Excuses.
1: No, that was an excuse. That's my guy, too.
0: Overreaction of the year nominee for the Lopezies. It's 6-2. We're going to play some music, come back, and wrap this up.

0: 80s to now, we're on Kiss 102.7. Final round of Name That Tune. Mario and Courtney Lopez here. Today's theme is songs turning 30 years old in the new year. The score is a very controversial 6-2.
1: Not really.
0: Yes, very.
1: Pretty straightforward.
0: No, no.
1: Here we go.
0: Let's wrap it up. What do we got?
1: Hands on buzzers. Yo, Mario.
0: Spice Girls.
1: Correct. 4.
0: I Wanna.
1: Incorrect.
0: I'm mad at myself.
1: Courtney.
2: If You Want to Be My Lover.
1: Incorrect. Wannabe.
3: That's not what I you said. Have. God. Did you say wannabe?
0: I said no. I want. I said part of it. I should get a prop.
1: No.
2: Well, I said I want to be.
1: She said the full word in a whole sentence. Does she get a prop?
0: Damn.
1: Good. They cancel each other out. No one gets
0: a
1: prop.
0: Fine. But I got 1 point.
1: You did. It is 6-3.
0: Yeah.
1: There's 2 left.
0: Okay.
1: Hands on buzzers.
0: Let's see.
1: Mario. I know you're buzzing.
0: You're the one I need. You're the one. SWV, You're the One.
1: Correct.
0: Oh!
1: That is.
0: Oh!
1: 6-5.
0: Oh! Look out!
1: 6-5. There's one left.
0: That's a good jam, by the way.
1: And this is just going to be.
0: Which a girl don't know won't
1: Because it's so close. This is going to be 1 point for the song, 1 point for the title. Nothing special.
0: Let's do it.
1: Here we go. Hands on buzzers. That was.
0: Come on, because it's a slow, depressing jam. It's a slow, depressing jam.
1: Courtney, she could get it wrong.
2: I don't want to have to do this to you, but I'm going to unbreak your heart with Toni Braxton.
0: Gosh.
1: That is correct.
0: Ah, that was good. That was good.
2: I meant
0: props.
2: Break your heart, but I didn't want to say that because that was the wrong title.
1: Yeah, you still would have won, even if you only got one part of that.
0: Would she have?
1: Yeah, because she would have gone to 7, and then if you had gotten the point for the next, you would have gone to 6.
0: Yeah. Dang. So, that was a good one. That was close.
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Hey guys, the crew is back Wednesday morning, middle of the week, Crispin Show. Rod's wake-up song a little after 6 with McDonald's. Park Pizza presents Name That Tune at 7. And Howard Smith checks in live from Shuck 7:30. And of course, Gold Rush to Alaska. A chance to get into win starting the 6 o'clock hour. Coming down Wednesday, Crispin Show on KISS FM.

0: 80s to now are on KISS 102.7. So, can't believe this, but Christmas less than 100 days away.
1: No!
0: We're going to be in the snow this year
1: for are Christmas.
0: We? Yes! We're going to Big Bear. Mario and Courtney Lopez here. It's basically 14 weekends to plan, shop, decorate, bake, and get the ho-ho going. Anxiety Center says it's a lot of pressure, but for a less stressful holiday, early planning is key.
1: I'm all about the early planning. I don't see anything wrong with shopping early, putting gifts away. Although when I do that, I have to put a post-it on who it's for, because when I do shop too much in advance, then I forget.
0: I like, too, that as soon as Halloween's over, come November 1st, you go with the Christmas decorations. Great. Let's appreciate it for a good 2 months.
1: So you can relax and enjoy.
0: Yes.

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1: I'm Mario Courtney Lopez, getting to one last thing shortly. In the meantime, Cordo going to try to make us laugh with a fresh mom joke. All right, kid, what do you got?
2: Did you hear about the wig thief who escaped from prison?
1: I did not.
2: Police are combing the area to find him.
1: Oh, that's pretty good. That's pretty good. That's pretty good.
2: You kind of whispered it.
1: You did, like you're the thief.
2: Yeah. Maybe I am.

0: 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Katy Perry back in the buzz. What up, Mario and Courtney Lopez? Music rolls on in a sec, but I wanted to mention that this fall, Katy Perry's live concert film, The Lifetime Tour, Live from Paris, is headed to your local theater.
1: The film, shot during two sold-out shows in Paris in 2025, was done with a 60-camera setup capturing Perry's gravity-defying performances and hit-filled set list. If you're a fan, it'll be a whole new way to experience her powerhouse vocals and elaborate choreography as she flies.

0: Because I gotta have faith. Oh, I gotta have faith. Because I gotta have faith.
1: Hey guys, the crew is back Wednesday morning, middle of the week, Crispin Show. Rod's wake-up song a little after 6 with McDonald's. Park Pizza presents Name That Tune at 7. And Howard Smith checks in live from Shock 730. And of course, Gold Rush to Alaska. A chance to get in to win starting the 6 o'clock hour. Coming down Wednesday, Crispin Show on KISS FM.

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1: Mario Lopez here, keeping the music coming your way as we let you know that iHeartRadio is getting ready to bring you the biggest Latin artists in the world on one stage again at our iHeartRadio Fiesta Latina. 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
1: I'm Mara Lopez.
0: Going to go ahead and celebrate today's obscure holiday. What are we celebrating, Frazier?
2: World Rhino Day.
0: Ooh.
2: It's an annual event celebrated on September 22nd every year to raise awareness about the plight of rhinos and to promote their conservation. Rhinos are the ones with the little horn in the front, right?
0: Little horn, which is made of keratin, which is basically a very thick fingernail. Rhinos, yes, unfortunately, there is a plight and an issue going on with rhinos. You figure they would be able to defend themselves. They run up to 35 miles an hour. They're very strong. They've got thick, thick skin.
2: They're kind of like dinosaurs.
0: They're kind of like leftover little dinosaurs. Rhinos, though, are nowhere near the hippos.
2: Oh, that's a whole nother nightmare.
0: Hippos are basically underwater rhinos.
2: Yes, they are.
0: Without the
2: and
0: tusks.
2: Fast.
0: Yes.

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All right, that's it. Thanks so much for hanging out with us as always. If you missed anything, hit up on Mario.com to relive any and all of our radio fun. Back to do it again tomorrow. Till then, Mario Courtney Lopez saying good night.

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1: Well, here we are in fall, and then Halloween, and then, oh yeah, Christmas, only 92 days away. Julie, what do you think?
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1: You've got that right. Coming soon.

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1: 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I love it.
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1: Sounded great tonight. You just heard Ella Langley's Choosing Texas. Now she's nominated for Song of the Year and Best Country Artist at the VMAs. 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

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Hey, Bruno Mars is nominated for Video and Artist of the Year at the VMAs. 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Love, love, love this song.

0: 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Lots of people pulling us up on their iHeartRadio app and pressing that talk back microphone button. I love it.
1: Hello, Teresa. I hope you have a great day. Thank you for all you do.
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Ooh, loving all these 80s songs that you guys are telling us to play tonight. Makes me feel like a teenager again. I mean, it was only like 10 years ago, right? Let's talk some 80s memories coming up next.

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0: 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Man, today is flying. And I know Tina's super excited because after the workday ends today, you're on vacation, right?
1: Yes. Tomorrow's the day.
0: Okay.

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New mom, Lady Gaga. Her daughter is named Rose Bean Polanski. Cute. Here's Gaga now.

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1: Kim, what are you doing right now?
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0: Ooh, thank you. I think. Don't get in trouble, okay?

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0: 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So, Julie, do I have the music playing at the right volume tonight?
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0: 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She's such a loyal listener. Thank you, Gloria.
1: 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You know, I enjoy it. Thank you.
0: Well, thank you. We are so glad you're part of our radio family.

0: Kiss 1027. Hi, who's this?
1: My name's Melissa.
0: And what would you like to say?
1: Thanks for helping me along with the day, with the music in there.
0: Oh, it's our pleasure. And thanks for being a part of our radio family. Have a great rest of your day.
1: Thank you. You too. Have a great one.
0: Bye.
1: Bye.

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Making new friends all over the place tonight. 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Hi to Tony, out delivering papers. Thanks for the follow on Twitter at TeresaLucas3. 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

Mondays, KISS 1027. Here we are in September. What's the weirdest pumpkin flavored thing that you've seen on the store shelves? 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We'll talk about it next. Yeah.

80s to now are on KISS 1027. Hey, it's Teresa Lucas. I don't think I'm using the treadmill correctly. Check out the video. 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

0: Well, all right, guys, you're ready to go. Middle of the week. Yeah, it's hump day. Wednesday morning, Chrisman Show. September 23rd.
1: I'm ready.
0: Weather Authority update for Central PA. Plenty of sunshine. Pretty good looking day. And a chilly start. 49 degrees out there right now. And fall is here. Moved in here last night. It is the first full day of fall.
1: It arrived at 8:05.
0: 8:05 last night, officially autumn. And plenty of sunshine today. We're saying 69, maybe 70 is the high today here in Central PA. Weather Authority update later on tonight. Partly cloudy, chilly, and about 43. And then Thursday looks like it's going to be a pretty good-looking day. Sunshine, nice. And again, upper 60s near 70. And out there right now, 49 degrees at KISS 102.7, the 80s to now. All right. Got to be day three, Gold Rush to Alaska, that amazing Alaskan cruise for two. Your chance to get in, qualify to win. We've got a keyword coming in the 6 o'clock hour. Rod's wake-up song from McDonald's.
1: Got a good one.
0: That's coming up a little bit after 6. And then with Park Pizza, it'll be Name That Tune right about 7. That and a whole lot more. Howard's coming in after 7:30. That's what I'm hearing. The gang will be here. It is Wednesday. Get rolling.
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0: The 80s to now. Kiss 1027. What you need to know.
1: Good morning, I'm Bill Mead. The Clearfield County Commissioners yesterday voted in favor of a six-month contract extension worth $100,000 with the Department of Homeland Security to continue operations at the Moshannon Valley Ice Processing Center. Despite calls from some to shut down that facility, they voted 2-1 in favor of the extension. Commissioner Dave Glass was the no vote.
2: I don't have any real problem with detaining and potentially deporting violent criminals, even moderate criminals. I have a problem with ripping people out of their homes who have done nothing wrong and who have been in this country for 20 years, or shooting people on the streets.
1: A man from Williamsport's been found guilty of sexually assaulting a child more than a decade ago. Lycoming County officials say 50-year-old Joshua Turner was convicted of sexually assaulting a 12-year-old in 2012 and 2013. He is set to be sentenced in November. That's the news. I'm Bill Mead.
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0: 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Kiss 1027 and your Weather Authority forecast from Eyewitness News.
25: All right, guys. Weather Authority update for Central PA Wednesday morning, September 23rd. Plenty of sunshine, cooler, nice looking day. We're saying about 68, could get to 69 as our high here in Central PA and around Williamsport. Some areas could be cooler than that. They're saying closer to 65, 66. But our forecast, what are they saying?
5: 69.
25: We'll see. All right. Partly cloudy, 45 tonight. Sunny, nice. And we're saying about 68, 69 again tomorrow. Pretty pretty good weather right into Friday. On the roof, we've got a chilly 49 at Kiss 102.7, 80s to now. Rod's wake-up song from McDonald's coming next.

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1: Hey, pal, we're set. All right, Rod's Wake Up Song. We've got an extra value meal from McDonald's of Central PA. Get a great breakfast sandwich, hash browns, some of that great McDonald's coffee to start your day the right way with a McDonald's near you in Central PA. All right, if you have not won in the last 30 days, give it a shot. Tell me who did the song to win it. Identify the artist at 322-KISS or 877-322-5477. I will take caller 21. Call me to win it. Here we go. Whoa, good tune.

0: The tune, Wake Up Song of the Morning from McDonald's here in Central PA. Good breakfast sandwich. Yeah, we've got you ready. Extra value meal. Phones lit up. Let's go to the line. Caller 21. And hi, who's this?
1: This is Dan.
0: All right, Dan. Who did that song?
1: That is The Cars.
0: The Cars is correct. Good job. Good stuff. Went back like mid-80s. I think that song was like 1984 already. Man, that's a few years back. But the 80s still are huge. And you have won a McDonald's Extra Value Meal Breakfast. I'll get you the gift card in the mail today, Dan. You get the breakfast sandwich, hash browns, and great coffee at McDonald's here in Central PA. Dan, have a great rest of the week. What station makes it fun to kiss and wake up?
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0: Got it, pal. All right, Dan, at Muncie, knew that that was The Cars. We'll do it again tomorrow. Rod's Wake Up Song from McDonald's. And McDonald's of Central PA, we've got you covered from Lock Haven, Lamar, McElhattan, out to Sunbury, Mifflinville, Bloomsburg, Berwick, Danville, and of course here in Williamsport, the original McDonald's on the Golden Strip, south side, Lycoming Creek Road. We've got you covered with McDonald's here in Central PA. We'll do it again tomorrow. Weather Authority update. A chilly start, 49, but plenty of sunshine, cooler but nice. We're saying mid to upper 60s. Around Williamsport, we're looking at, I think, 68, 69, I think is where it's going to land. Plenty of clear weather our way the next couple of days. Partly cloudy tonight. 49, or take that back, a little cooler tonight. Partly cloudy tonight, more like 45, and then sunshine tomorrow. Sunny and nice, abundance of sunshine, and about 68, 69 tomorrow. On the roof, yeah, we've got 49 now at Kiss 102.7, 80s to now.
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0: 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That's coming up, the gold rush, gold nugget. We'll take you to that key word of the hour. We'll

got some updates. I know Howard's checking in later. Larry at the plant had a strange study yesterday, and we've got an update from Larry right after 6:30. Here's Brian Adams on KISS. Look at

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0: Commissioner Tim Winters was one of the yes votes.
1: Without that contract in place, we would not have that ability, and Clearfield County would just be cut out of the loop. It was in the best interest, not only for Clearfield County taxpayers, but for those who are detained there, for us to be able to go to the facility.
0: Tim Winters speaking with Channel 6. That's the news. I'm Bill Meade.

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1: Coming up, Larry at the plant. Larry's got an update. Weather authority update for Central PA Wednesday morning, middle of the week already. Flying by pretty well. Plenty of sunshine, cooler. Nice start, 49 degrees. With a high today, we're saying about 68, maybe 69. Partly cloudy, 45 tonight. Sunny, nice, much the same tomorrow. On the roof. 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
0: Got an update.
1: I know you do. Larry did a strange study at the plant yesterday. He's coming up right now.

Hey, that's Eddie Money, Kiss 102.7 8 Eastern. Now, Larry standing by. Larry, and it was Embarrassing Moment Day. Yesterday was the first day of fall. National Embarrassing Moment Day. And Larry had a few of those. I think Larry ended up winning. They had a competition at the plant. Coming up next, right now, Olivia D.

0: Whoa! Hey, that's Olivia Dean. Kiss 102.7, the 80s to now. And by the way, Olivia Dean's so easy to fall in love. And she is, by the way, a first-time nominee for Song of the Year at the VMAs. You can watch it live Sunday, 7:30 Eastern, 4:30 Pacific on CBS and Paramount Plus. Olivia Dean, couple of back-to-back hits. She's got two top five hits, or at least top 10 hits, in the Adult Contemporary chart in America. It's been there for a lot of weeks, to say the least. Your buddy's on the line. New keyword right now. In Gold Rush to Alaska, keyword is gold. You can enter it now at kiss1027fm.com. Yesterday, Larry celebrated also not only the first to fall, National Embarrassing Moment Day. We've all had them. Larry's had a few that actually won the prize at the plant yesterday. It is National Embarrassing Moment Day.
1: He said it, Dick.
0: And apparently, they're goofing off at the plant. And they've got a competition today as people are telling their most embarrassing stories of all time. Larry, what's going on?
2: Hey, Gary.
0: Hey.
2: Larry over here at the plant. Larry, try run checking in.
0: Yeah.
2: Hey, I had to call you. I know it's first day of fall, but it's also a National Embarrassing Moment Day. And we're celebrating because a lot of embarrassing stuff happens out here at the plant.
0: Well, there's no doubt you've had some of the most embarrassing stuff happen to you. Do you have...
2: And we've got judges that are actually judging the best embarrassing answers that people have.
0: We're
2: having fun with it, and the management... They're out of town, so they don't seem to know what we're doing. But we're goofing off at work.
0: Well, you're good at goofing off at work. So you called me early, and you've got the stories you're going to enter in this competition. And the most embarrassing story of the day is going to win something big at the plant. All right, give me a good embarrassing story. What happened?
2: Gary, I got to give you one of my best ones. I got some other ones I'll share with you later.
0: All right.
2: A couple years ago, this is an embarrassing moment. My wife's girlfriend, and from out of town, she's in from Florida.
0: Yeah.
2: Staying at our guest room. She's,
0: yep.
2: She's probably the best-looking gal of all my wife's friends. I mean, Gary.
0: I bet.
2: She's pretty well-built. You know what I'm saying? You know what I mean?
0: I know what you mean.
2: Pretty well put together, newly divorced.
0: I can picture it.
2: She's showing herself off at our above-ground pool. And, Gary, I forgot she's using the bathroom down the hall.
0: Uh-oh.
2: And that morning... I decided to get, once in a while, I go down there and do my business, but that morning I got down there to get some extra towels.
0: Yep.
2: And I walked in about the time she stepped out of the shower. Gary, she was buck naked, dripping wet.
0: Oh, my God.
2: Gary, it's a vision I will never forget.
0: I bet.
2: She's standing there dripping wet, buck naked. She didn't even flinch. She just smiled. She said, "Are you going to hand me that towel, Larry?" Gary, I turned red in the face.
0: I bet.
2: And I figure I better not look anywhere else but her eyes, even though I wanted to take one last gander, take a mental picture.
0: Of course.
2: Gary, I handed her the towel, and kind of a dumb deal. I didn't know what to say. I said, "Have a nice day, ma'am."
0: Have a nice day, ma'am.
2: Where the hell did that come from, Gary? Now, about 15 minutes later, she come down for breakfast. My wife said, "Did you find the towels okay?" She said, "Oh, yes. Larry made sure I got a nice, fresh towel." She sort of winked at me.
0: Yep.
2: Gary, I just about spit out my Honey Nut Cheerios. But it's one of the most embarrassing moments.
0: Oh, my God.
2: Decision I'll never forget.
0: Yep.
2: Burned into my memory. I've taken mental pictures from years.
0: I bet.
2: Gary, every time I see her when she visits, she winks at me and said, "Can you get me a fresh towel?" Hey, I got more coming later.
0: That's a good one.
2: I got a feeling I can win this competition for some of the most embarrassing stories that happened to me. Gary, I'll
0: All
2: get
0: right.
2: back.
0: Thanks.
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2: Got a call coming.
0: Yeah, of course you do. We've got birthdays coming, too. If you got a birthday, let me know at 322-KISS for Brewsters. And the key word this hour is gold. Good luck.

0: here we go. All right, guys, about ready to pull a winning name. We're sending the crowd from Shamokin down the hallway.
1: 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The computer will spit out a winner next. Here's Cyndi Lauper.

0: Well, the girls just want to have fun.
1: They sure do.
0: All right, you're ready. I've got a winning name. It is our Gold Rush to Alaska. Cruise for two. AAA Travel sets it up. Princess Cruise Lines. It is going to be a bucket list here. It's going to be fantastic. You're all ready?
1: Got a new winning name.
0: New qualifier. And the latest qualifier is brought the name in. Is Faith Silvani, Harvey Road, Williamsport. Faith Silvani of Williamsport, you're in. And now you're a step away from the semifinals and a chance to perhaps win a cruise of a lifetime. It is really a bucket list. I've been there twice. Something you gotta do. One of the most amazing places in the world, the beauty of Alaska. Yeah, the last frontier. Faith Silvani, you're in. And I'm going to mail you a gift card for the great food at BJ's M Street Tavern and Oyster Bar in Sealands Grove, PA. 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Faith, I'll put a gift card in the mail. You're a step away. We've got a new keyword coming up on Kiss 102.7, the 80s to now. Yeah, you're ready to go. It's Gold Rush to Alaska, and it's only day three. Get ready to win.
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0: Got an ice cream cake for the birthday winner. Brewster's Real Ice Cream, East 3rd in Loyal Sock, open 11 to 9. And Branch Holt the 6th. They're not fooling around. They've got a lot of Holts. Branch Holt the 6th is 8 in Mentorsville. We had Louis the 14th at one point. At one point we did. But Branch Holt the 6th, 8. And Branch in the running for the ice cream cake from Brewster's. If you've got a birthday you want to add, let me know at 322-KISS. And we'll get them on, put them in the running. I'll pull a winning name right before 10. We do it every weekday. And I remind you, too, grab a Crispin Show Peanut Butter Fudge Sunday. We're doing these right through September. And, of course, the proceeds benefit the kids of Central PA at Janet Wise Children's Hospital. Going to be part of our Kiss for Kids Radiothon coming up. 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
4: Good morning. I'm Bill Meade. The Clearfield County Commissioners yesterday voted in favor of a six-month contract extension worth $100,000 with the Department of Homeland Security to continue operations at the Moshannon Valley Ice Processing Center. Despite calls from some to shut down that facility, they voted 2-1 in favor of the extension. Commissioner Dave Glass was the no vote.
5: I don't have any real problem with detaining and potentially deporting violent criminals, even moderate criminals. I have a problem with ripping people out of their homes who have done nothing wrong and who have been in this country for 20 years, or shooting people on the streets.
4: A man from Williamsport's been found guilty of sexually assaulting a child more than a decade ago. Lycoming County officials say 50-year-old Joshua Turner was convicted of sexually assaulting a 12-year-old in 2012 and 2013. He is set to be sentenced in November. That's the news. I'm Bill Meade.
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0: 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Plenty of sunshine, nice, cooler. We're saying about 68 as the high today. Partly cloudy, 45 tonight, 68, 69 the high tomorrow. Carbon copy, and the weather really looks good right into Friday at this stage of the game. 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You don't worry about the birthdays. A guy's calling. We'll get to it in a moment. I know people are giving us birthdays here. You're ready to play Name That Tune from the game show Capital of the World, Newberry, PA. You're really driving me nuts. Crowd from Shamokin, they'll be the judges. And if you have not won a Name That Tune brought to you by Park Pizza in the last 30 days, give it a shot. At 322-KISS or 877-322-5477. I've got one today. I may be able to stump you today. This is a song I forgot about, but of course it was a big hit. It's one we played quite a bit back in the day. And you've got to tell me the name of the song and the name of the artist. You've got to have both answers. And it's always 2 seconds or less of the song on Name That Tune for clue number one. All right, we got a large cheese pizza. It's all brought to you by Park Pizza, Billtown's best since 1960. They're back open today at 4-1701 Memorial Avenue, Williamsport. Scott Robinson and the gang doing an amazing job at Park Pizza. All right, you're ready to go. Here we go, clue number one. This is one, can we stump you? I'm betting we can. Rod thinks, Rod's got money on this, that we can stump you. And if we do, we've only done it twice, then we get the pizza. And it's been too long since we were able to get the pizza. All right, one more time. Here we go. Clue number one, name the song, name the artist. Name that tune. Sounds familiar, but do you know the name of the song, name of the artist? One more time. Here it is. I'll play it one more time. 2 seconds. All right, if you think you know it...

0: That crowd from Shamokin. I'll tell you, every time I think I'm going to stump somebody, and I thought, boy, will they get this? The phones go nuts. And that's a song I would not have gotten. Although I remember it. I remember we played it a lot.
1: Pick it up on 7-2, pal.
0: All right, ready to go. Name that tune. And who's this?
2: Anthony.
0: All right, Anthony, you heard a short clip a moment ago. You've got to be able to tell me the name of the song and the name of the artist. Good luck. Name that tune.
2: King of Wishful Thinking by Go West.
0: You nailed it. Whoa. Wow. I am blown away. Every time I think there's a song that I haven't heard for a long time, we're going to stump you. Somebody gets it immediately. That was 2 seconds.
1: Good job.
0: You had very little reaction time. How did you know that song so fast?
2: That's an all-timer, Gary. That was the skating rink song.
0: All right, so skating rink.
1: Yes, sir.
0: All right, so 1990, top 10 hit, number 7 in the AC charts. Also, by the way, do you remember that was from Pretty Woman? That was in the movie Pretty Woman and the soundtrack Pretty Woman, a big hit back in the day with Richard Gere and company. And you did it. King of Wishful Thinking. Where were you skating back then?
2: I was still living in Hanover, skating at the Magic Elm Skate Land.
0: All right. So you were at Hanover, and you were what? Were you a teenager back at that time?
2: I was like 9.
0: Oh, yes, you were 9. Yay. All right. Well, hey, so that was one of the big hits that played all the time when you were skating. Go West, King of Wishful Thinking.
2: Oh, yeah.
0: Yeah, that's one of your favorites. Hey, you nail it, Anthony. I've got a large cheese pizza for you from Park Pizza. How's that sound?
2: Sounds awesome.
0: Yeah, they're Bill Towns Bass. Anthony, I think we better take it. You have the skates ready? Can you throw those on quick? We want to get you skating.
2: I'm driving to work, Gary, so that's probably not the safest idea, but I want to hear the song anyway.
0: All right, you better, don't pull over and put the skates on. You better get to work. Anthony, hang on, I'll get your address. I get a gift card in the mail for Park Pizza. Bill Towns Best right now. Go West, King of Wishful Thinking. On

0: That is Go West. And Anthony Nail It brought back memories of his skating days back in 1990. And that was Go West, King of Wishful Thinking. And Anthony won a large cheese pizza from Park Pizza, Billtown's best since 1960. Same great recipe. Scott Robinson of the gang. They do a great job every day at 4. Go-to place, big dining area. 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It is Park Pizza, 1701 Memorial Avenue. They've got great wings and great stromboli, too. Get out there today. 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By the way, we're going to play tomorrow. Tomorrow is a bonus Thursday. And every Thursday, we play Name That Tune at 7 and 7:30. And every time I think we've got a song, boy, are they going to get this one? They nail it right away on Name That Tune. We got more coming. All right, Weather Authority update for Central PA. Plenty of sunshine, cooler, nice. We're saying 68, 69 is our high today. Partly cloudy, cool tonight, 45. Sunny and nice tomorrow. And again, around 69 degrees. Going to be nice right into Friday. And our high school football weekend looks like it's going to be really good for Friday night. On a roof, we've got 48 degrees at Kiss 102.7, the 80s to now. And I'm going for another winter gold rush to Alaska. New keyword coming down in 8 minutes.
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0: All right, getting ready for a gold rush to Alaska. You're all ready. 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I got a good one.
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0: All right, Billy Ocean, remember this? 1988. Some great gold we played back in the day. Kiss 1027. 80s to now. An amazing cruise for two, Alaska, coming up.

recently threw homemade explosives at his neighbor's house. Police say 66-year-old Jeffrey Shuler threw three improvised explosive devices at a neighboring home in Jackson Township during an ongoing dispute. He is set to make a court appearance this morning. By a vote of 2-1, Clearfield County Commissioners yesterday approved a six-month contract extension worth $100,000 with the Department of Homeland Security to continue operations at the Moshannon Valley.

0: 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Kiss 1027 and your weather authority forecast from Eyewitness News.
1: Hey guys, here we go. Weather authority update for Central PA. Good looking day. A cool start, feeling like fall, this first full day of fall. Fall officially here last night, what, about 8:05? Plenty of sunshine, cooler, nice looking day. I think we're going to make it close to 70, 68, 69. Some areas will end up being only in the, say, mid-60s all day long, the way things are looking. Partly cloudy, 45 tonight, sunny, nice, carbon copy tomorrow, about 69. Going to stay nice right into the start of the weekend on Friday. Out there on the roof. Out there right now, 49 degrees. 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

0: Whoa! That is Shaggy, Kiss 102.7, the 80s to now. Pretty good looking day. Good looking day in Central PA. A cool start. And feeling like fall, first full day of fall, 2026. Weather Authority update. Central PA, the way things are looking. Plenty of sunshine, cooler. And we're seeing upper 60s, 68, 69 here in Williamsport. Some areas going to stay pretty much mid-60s today. We're at 49 now at Kiss 102.7, 80s to now. Keyword is whale. Be listening. If I hit the touchstones, got to be the correct caller. Got to know the keyword whale. We'll do that at least once between now and 10 o'clock today in our gold rush to Alaska. Why are you waving? You got a call on 7-2. I did have word that Howard was at the McDonald's in Shunk and having his breakfast, the morning coffee ritual. And apparently he's hearing updates and all the rumors and gossip. These guys listen for what's going on.
1: Hello, Chris.
0: Yeah, Howard.
1: Hello, Rhonda boy. Hey. Howard Smith setting up here, taking it easy. Chris, why we up taking it easy, Chris?
0: I know.
1: I'm sitting here taking it easy in Shunk, Pennsylvania.
0: Of course you are.
1: Chris, I got some more gossip. I know if you heard this, but the old lady Dimwitty, we always called her old lady Dimwitty, but
0: yep.
1: It's Grandma Dimwitty.
0: Yep.
1: She's up at the 90 Pine Nursing Facility up here in Shunk.
0: So they checked her into the 90 Pine Nursing Home Facility.
1: And the family brought her in there because she needed a little extra help. And
0: okay.
1: She's pretty sharp mentally.
0: I bet.
1: And they set her in this new room.
0: Yep.
1: And, you know, the nurses come in. She slowly starts to lean sideways in her chair. Very attentive young nurses immediately run over to straighten her up.
0: Thank God. You don't want her falling over. She gets to the new nursing home, and then she falls out of the chair. You can't have that.
1: And after a while, she starts tilting to the other side.
0: Oh, my God.
1: And ran over quick before she would fall over.
0: And they caught her.
1: And they put her upright.
0: I see.
1: Chris,
0: yeah.
1: She's new there, and this happened all morning long.
0: Oh, my
1: and
0: God.
1: Finally, the family came in later, and they said, Mom, are they treating you all right? She said, pretty nice, except they won't let me fart. Chris, she's a real beauty, Chris. I can tell you that. She's something else. Doesn't mind what she said.
0: You're killing me.
1: Chris.
0: Yeah.
1: So Grandma Dimwitty's sitting there in the chair, and she seems to like it. Beautiful room.
0: I bet.
1: And her granddaughter is about 16, 17 years old, and the parents left the room, and she said, Grandma, I got a question for you. How many different kinds of willies are there?
0: Willies.
1: Grandma sort of smiled and remembering back.
0: Yep.
1: She says, dear, I'm going to tell you this once. Don't tell your mom and dad I told you, but a man goes through three phases.
0: Three phases.
1: In his teens and 20s, his willy is like live oak.
0: Live oak.
1: Mighty and hard.
0: I see.
1: In his 30s and 40s, it's like a birch.
0: A birch.
1: Flexible but reliable.
0: Yes.
1: And then in his 50s, 60s, 70s, and beyond, it's like a Christmas tree.
0: A Christmas tree? What?
1: So the granddaughter says, Grandmom, a Christmas tree? What do you mean?
0: A Christmas tree. And what did she say? A Christmas tree.
1: She looked at it. She goes,
0: what?
1: Yes, dead from the root up, and the balls are just for decoration. True story, Shunk, Pennsylvania. Good old Grandma Dimwitty, she's up to it, Chris. I'll get back to you, Chris. I'll get back to you.
0: Thank you, Howard. Hey guys, Crispin Show this hour. Knock it off. 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They are Billtown's best since 1960. 1701 Memorial Avenue, Williamsport. 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
0: 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And folks drive for miles around. They're 23 West Main, Canton, PA. 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Gun cleaning, so you're ready for the hunting season. 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The go-to place for you hunters, Jim's Sporting Goods, 23 West Main, Canton, PA. And tell Owen we sent you. And by the way, they're there Monday through Thursday, 9 to 5, Friday, 9 to 6, Saturday, 9 to 5. Of course, during rifle season, hours subject to change, as you would imagine.
2: They're hunters.
0: They know their business. Go to the best. Jim's Sporting Goods in Canton. That time of year, Bruno Mars has a new hit single. Really like this. He's got a lot of great new tunes on the new album.
2: He's ready.
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0: That is Bruno Mars and Risk It All. By the way, nominated for Video and Artist of the Year at the VMAs, and you can watch it live Sunday. Coming up Sunday, 7:30 Eastern, 4:30 Pacific on CBS and Paramount Plus.
1: Yes, sir.
0: All right, you're ready.
1: I got a new name.
0: A new winning name, Gold Rush to Alaska. Dropping in those solid gold nuggets. It's a cruise for two. AAA Travel sets it up. Most trusted name in travel. Yeah, I've been with him for a lot of years. We've done Alaska twice. Right there in my top five of the greatest cruises of all time with AAA Travel. Something you got to do. It's a bucket list. It is a cruise for two. Princess Cruise Lines.
1: I got it, Hal. We got enough winning name.
0: Do you have the winning name here? All right, they just brought it in. Crowd from Shamokin, they're not quite with it.
1: I'm telling you.
0: All right, latest qualifier is Sharon Ertel, Monroe Place, Williamsport. 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
0: 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They've got apple dumplings with cinnamon ice cream, caramel apple crunch flavor of the month, and the Chrisman Show peanut butter fudge sundaes. We're keeping that going right to at least to the end of September. And the proceeds benefit the Janet Wise Children's Hospital. Grab one today. All right. Lynn Stell Road in Hillsgrove is 60. And Branch Holt the 6th. The 6th. Branch Holt the 6th is 8 in Mentorsville. And they're in the running for the ice cream cake at Brewster's East 3rd Loyal Sock every day. They're open 11 to 9. If you've got a birthday, let me know at 322-KISS, and we'll put them in the running to win the ice cream cake.
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4: Good morning, I'm Bill Meade. The Clearfield County Commissioners yesterday voted in favor of a six-month contract extension worth $100,000 with the Department of Homeland Security to continue operations at the Moshannon Valley Ice Processing Center. Despite calls from some to shut down that facility, they voted 2-1 in favor of the extension. Commissioner Dave Glass was the no vote.
5: I don't have any real problem with detaining and potentially deporting violent criminals, even moderate criminals. I have a problem with ripping people out of their homes who have done nothing wrong and who have been in this country for 20 years, or shooting people on the streets.
4: A man from Williamsport's been found guilty of sexually assaulting a child more than a decade ago. Lycoming County officials say 50-year-old Joshua Turner was convicted of sexually assaulting a 12-year-old in 2012 and 2013. He is set to be sentenced in November. That's the news. I'm Bill Meade.
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0: Good looking day in central PA, feeling like fall. Weather Authority update for central Pennsylvania. Plenty of sunshine, cooler, and really nice. We're seeing upper 60, 68, 69 should be our high. Some areas going to stay in like the mid-60s today. Partly cloudy, 45 tonight, sunny, nice, and about 69 tomorrow. 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

Hey, that's Kim Wilde, Kiss 102.7, the 80s to now. All right, we'll go for another winter gold rush to Alaska sometime between now and 10 today. I'll have a new keyword. This might be hitting the touchstones next time out.

0: Hey, that's Lady A, Kiss 102.7, 80s to now. We got more coming. It is only day 3, Gold Rush to Alaska. We've had a lot of entries in, and a chance to make you a winner coming up between now and 10. Be listening. Will we hit the Gold Rush, Gold Nugget of the Hour this hour in a keyword, or do we wait to the 9 o'clock hour? We'll find out coming up.
1: Pretty good looking day.
0: Yeah, plenty of sunshine, cooler, and we're seeing upper 60, 68, 69 the high. Some areas will stay in the mid-60s as the high today. Feeling like fall, the first full day of fall. Partly cloudy, 45 tonight. Sunny and nice tomorrow, about 69. Going to be nice right into Friday to start the weekend. And we're still at 49 degrees.
1: We got more coming.
0: You know, Cecily Knobler has movie updates later. And I asked her about a new movie that is coming out. I was a big fan of the Rocky movies. And there is a new movie that is getting some Oscar buzz already. And pretty amazing if you go in and check out the amazing job. It's called I Play Rocky, and it's about the making with Sylvester Stallone, an unknown actor writing an underdog script and fighting to star in his own masterpiece. It's about the struggling Sylvester Stallone writing Rocky back in the day. Studios wanted the script. They refused to let Stallone star in it, and he held out. And the critics right now are praising Anthony Appollito for his stunning transformation as Sylvester Stallone. You'll be blown away when you see it. The guy looks like Stallone, sounds like him, and it's a great underdog movie. It's the real-life story of making of how Rocky got pitched, made into the Best Picture in 1976. And, yeah, it really looks good. It's I Play Rocky. It's coming out. It's coming out in November. And let's double check when that's coming out. It's going to be November 6th. And I think you're going to see some buzz on this. And a lot of folks say it could be maybe one that gets nominated Best Picture and maybe a Best Acting Award. Of course, I also think Jafar Jackson certainly should be considered Best Actor for the amazing portrayal of Michael. And that was really good, too. By the way, speaking of Sylvester Stallone, he's back in Tulsa King. And he's returning for Season 4 already on Paramount+. Plus. That's coming Friday, October 16th in Tulsa King. And Sly Stallone will be back with that. I finished The Gentleman on Netflix last night. It is sort of a black comedy thriller. Got a little dark comedy. They don't take it too seriously, but it's edge of the seat stuff too. And it's one I would recommend. Just finished season 2 and 2 seasons. That is on Netflix. And by the way, later on tonight, something you may want to check out, that is for sure.
1: We got more coming.
0: And Matthew McConaughey, Woody Harrelson, we mentioned this about a week or so ago, something else you might want to check out, but it's called Brothers. And upcoming 8-episode Apple TV Plus comedy series, and it premieres today, starring real-life best friends Matthew McConaughey and Woody Harrelson. And they play a heightened, fictionalized version of themselves, their close friendship thrown into chaos after Woody's daughter's wedding falls apart. And then there's the rumor they actually may be real brothers, but looks pretty good. Brothers starts today on Apple, and that's with Matthew McConaughey and Woody Harrelson. All right, there's some tips on what to watch. Streaming stuff. All right, we've got more coming on Kiss 102.7. The 80s to now.
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0: All right, you've got is Larry on there? Larry at the plant checks in. We're going to check with Larry. By the way, next hour, we will have a new keyword and a chance to make you a winner in Gold Rush to Alaska.
15: They say the holy water's watered down, and this town's lost its faith. Our colors will fade eventually, so if our time is running out, day after day, we'll make the mundane a masterpiece. Oh my, oh my love, I take one look at you, you're taking me out.

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2: Good morning, I'm Bill Meade. A Monroe County man's facing charges after he allegedly threw homemade explosives at his neighbor's house. Police say 66-year-old Jeffrey Schuler threw three improvised explosive devices at a neighboring home in Jackson Township during an ongoing dispute. He is set to make a court appearance this morning. By a vote of 2-1, Clearfield County Commissioners yesterday approved a 6-month contract extension worth $100,000 with the Department of Homeland Security to continue operations at the Moshannon Valley Ice Processing Center. Commissioner Tim Winters was one of the yes votes.
3: Without that contract in place, we would not have that ability, and Clearfield County would just be cut out of the loop. Make your claim.

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Eats like a restaurant, drinks like a bar, some great food in the heart of downtown Williamsport on Court Street. And by all means, get out there today. They're back open today. 4 to 10 serving the great food. They do it Tuesday through Saturday. Happy hour tradition after work every day. It's where old friends meet. A lot of times, Joanna and the gang will have some great music on the outdoor patio, or certainly as you head ready for the weekend. But certainly the go-to place, trivia night, trivial trivia tomorrow night at 6, goes to almost 7:45 at the Old Corner. So check it out. Great weather. They'll have it in the outdoor patio. But check out the best filet in town.

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0: All right, guys, Weather Authority update for Central PA. 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Plenty of sunshine, cooler today. We're saying 68 is the high. Partly cloudy, 45 tonight. Dropping and getting pretty cool. Feeling like fall. And then it is the first full day of fall.
2: Sunny, nice.
0: Yeah, sunny and nice tomorrow, about 69. 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

0: That is classic Survivor, Eye of the Tiger, at Kiss 102, 780s to now. Well, we got more coming. It is Wednesday morning, Crispin Show. Your buddy's on the line. I did not expect Larry at the plant to be checking in. Larry, apparently, they're doing a lot of screwing off at work. Apparently, the management is out of town. Yesterday, they were they did their own survey. Most embarrassing things of all time. Larry had a bunch of those. I think Larry ended up winning it. Larry, what's going on out there at the plant today? What's happening?
1: Hey, Gary.
0: Hey.
1: Larry over here at the plant. Larry, try run checking in. Hey, I had to call you. I don't mean to hog the airways, but we're playing another big game, big competition out here today because, you know, the upper management's out of town, so we're having fun screwing off at work.
0: Basically, so the minute management's out of there, the production goes down. And I'm surprised you just didn't let everybody just go home. So you're doing a competition. You're making it fun. What are you doing today?
1: Gary, you used to do this on your show. We're playing Dumb and Dumber.
0: Oh, yeah.
1: And
0: yeah.
1: It's amazing some of the dumb stuff that people believe, and they're blurting stuff out here at the plant. I got a couple.
0: All right, so you're going around the horn, and people are telling you dumb and dumber stories. All right, give me a couple of Dumb and Dumber stories, and then you've got judges judging the story. Then you pick out who the winners will be for prizes later. That's going on. Dumb and Dumber at the plant.
1: And these are some of the wildest things. These are adults. You think they're kids.
0: Yeah.
1: But some of the stuff they didn't know.
0: For example.
1: Somebody said, I was telling my sister about how two friends of mine drove to Alaska.
0: Yep.
1: And the gal said, how does that work? And they said, well, it's simple. You cross the border into Canada, keep going, you run into Alaska.
0: Yeah.
1: She goes, I thought Alaska was an island.
0: An island.
1: You can't make it up.
0: Okay.
1: Gary.
0: Yeah.
1: Here's a guy. This just happened last week.
0: Another Dumb and Dumber.
1: Guy walked into the break room.
0: Yep.
1: And he happened to catch a coworker get ready to cook a can of corn in the microwave.
0: Yeah.
1: An unopened can of corn.
0: Oh, my God.
1: That could have been bad. That might have gotten dangerous.
0: It could have.
1: Dumb and Dumber.
0: Dumb and Dumber.
1: You want to hear a couple more of these?
0: All right.
1: Some of the other dumb things.
0: All right. Give me a couple more of these that could be winners of the Dumb and Dumb stories you're doing at the plant.
1: Another guy said I had to explain to my cousin's husband.
0: Yep.
1: It was 35 at the time that thunder does not come from two clouds crashing into each other. He thought clouds crashed into each other. That's how they got thunder.
0: All right, good.
1: Another guy.
0: Yep.
1: And this is a grown man.
0: Yep.
1: A colleague here at work, he said he didn't know that indoor cats use litter boxes. He really thought they did their business all over the house. They just would cover it up.
0: Did not know they had a litter box in the house for a cat.
1: You can't make it up.
0: Okay.
1: Another guy said, hey, yep. Can you get the flu twice? He thought you could only, if you got the flu once, you'd never get the flu again.
0: Oh, my God.
1: Dumb and Dumber. Gary, I got two more for you, and I'll let you know who wins this thing.
0: All right.
1: We're going around a horn, the dumbest stuff you ever heard.
0: Give me a real dumb one. Go ahead.
1: Somebody said my niece didn't know that pickles were made from cucumbers. She thought there was a pickle tree or pickle bush out in the yard someplace.
0: A pickle tree.
1: Dumber and dog fish.
0: Give me one more.
1: Hey, I got one more of these.
0: All right, go ahead.
1: Gary.
0: Yeah.
1: I also had to explain to my friend that salmonella is not Spanish for salmon. They thought salmonella was a Spanish word for salmon.
0: Salmonella was a Spanish word for salmon.
1: You know, I'll take the salmonella.
0: All right. Dumb and Dumber.
1: Dumber and Dogs. It's Dumb and Dumber Day here at the plant. We got a lot of dummies out here. I'll get back to you.
0: All right. Larry, let me know who wins. You can tell they're screwing off at work. They're playing Dumb and Dumber. Gary Christmas in the morning. Kiss 102.7. 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
0: 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And grab a Crisp and Show peanut butter fudge sundae. Yeah, made another big batch. And proceeds benefit the Janet Wise Children's Hospital. Selling those like crazy or helping the kids of Central PA. Jerry Phillips, big birthday, 82 in Loyal Sock. Branch Holt the 6th is 8 in Mansoorsville. And Lynn Stellroad. Is that right? Did you write that?
2: I don't know if I misspelled it.
0: It's Lynn Stellroad of Hillsgrove is 60. And they're in the running for the ice cream cake. We'll pull a winning name. If you've got a birthday you want to add, let me know at 322-KISS. We'll get them on the list, and I will draw a winning name coming up next hour. East 3rd Loyal Sock every day, 11 to 9, at Brewster's Real Ice Cream. By the way, Gold Rush to Alaska. We're going to go for another winner with a new keyword coming down in about, 25 minutes? Something like that on KISS FM.
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0: 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Happy hour every day. 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
0: Whoa. All right, guys, weather authority update. Central PA, plenty of sunshine, cooler. And we're saying about 68, the high today here in Williamsport. Partly cloudy, 45 tonight. Sun and clouds, a pretty good-looking day. Really, mainly sunny. You're not going to see many clouds, I don't think, tomorrow.
2: Pushing 69 tomorrow.
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1: How about some Whitney Houston? 1988. 40 years of big hits. 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
1: 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Give Fred a call after 3 to lock in that coveted reservation at Franco's. Plenty of sunshine, cooler, and a good-looking day with a high of about 68. Partly cloudy, 45 tonight. Sunny, nice, 69 tomorrow. It's going to be nice right into Friday and Friday night football on the roof. You've got an update. And warming up a little bit to 51 degrees. Weather update sponsored by Fred, Marie, and the gang at Franco's. Give them a call after 3 for that reservation. And, you know, recently, and I go around the horn, I go to Franco's, as you know, a lot. And I had to say to Fred, most popular items in the last 6 months at Franco's. If you had to pick a top 5. And Freddie said, tips and torts, the red or the white, it's about even. Wild boar bolognese, Todd Blackledge on ABC College Football, when they did the segment there, that was his favorite, and it's really good. Seafood Fra Diablo is outstanding. Crabby pasta, something they added to the menu, was a special with lump crab meat, rigatoni, really good. And one that's been a special this last year, Seafood Allegresia. Cooked in garlic and olive oil. Secret seasoning, tossed in spaghetti. Smoked shad, smoked salmon, smoked Arctic char or trout. It's about as good as it gets. Making you hungry, you've got to get the garlic bread, sauce, and peppers. Not a bad idea to save room for dessert. Yeah, they've got really great cheesecake. Cannolis. They've got really good tiramisu cake. 327-1840. Give Freddie a call. They're open 4 to 10, serving that great food Wednesday through Saturday. Billtown's best. Franco's since 84.

0: 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We are Penn State Nittany Lion football coming down. Our 40th straight year of Penn State. And Saturday, it's a 5 o'clock kickoff. Airtime pregame at 3:30. I don't remember a 5 o'clock kickoff.
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0: 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Wisconsin coming to town at the first Big Ten matchup during the Matt Campbell era. Could be a good matchup coming up. Wisconsin coming in. And airtime 3:30 pregame kicking off at 5 from Beaver Stadium on KISS 102.7, the 80s to now.
1: You've got a call coming.
0: All right, new keyword, adventure. And is that call for me? Your buddy's on the line, Howard Smith, Shunk, Pennsylvania. Howard checking in earlier today. And you never know what might happen when the call comes in from Shunk. Yep, hello.
2: Hello, Chris.
0: Yeah, Howard.
2: Hello, Rhonda boy. Hey. Howard Smith setting up here, taking it easy. Chris, why we's up taking it easy? Chris,
0: I know.
2: I'm setting up here, taking it easy in Shunk, Pennsylvania.
0: What's going on?
2: Chris, we hear a lot of gossip up here. Every morning I'm here with Slick Beasley. We have breakfast at the Shunk McDonald's.
0: Yeah, I know.
2: Chris, the only McDonald's in America's got a liquor license, and, you know, we have our coffee bright and early in the morning.
0: And you hear all the gossip around Shunk. What's the latest? What's going on?
2: Chris, got an update. You probably remember Old Lady Dimwitty. We always called her Old Lady Dimwitty. It's Grandma Dimwitty.
0: Oh, yeah. Yep.
2: And the family finally felt it was a good time because she was struggling a little bit, but she's still sharp mentally.
0: Okay.
2: They got her down to the Knotty Pine at the Senior Citizen Nursing Home here in Shunk, PA.
0: That's a good one. Knotty Pine Nursing Home. So they checked her in. I see.
2: Chris.
0: Yeah.
2: Family brought her in, got her in the nursing home, got her in a nice room. And they put her in the room, and apparently she's sitting there, and she slowly started leaning sideways in her chair.
0: My God, she could fall out of the chair. What happened?
2: Two attractive nurses immediately ran in and saw this and
0: yep.
2: straightened her out.
0: Thank God.
2: And after a little while, she started tilting the other way. And
0: wow.
2: Before she fell out of her chair, the nurses rushed back in, Chris.
0: Thank God.
2: Put her upright.
0: Yep.
2: And this went on all morning.
0: Man.
2: Family come to see her a little bit later, and they said, are they treating you right? She goes, I like it. I like the place. I like the food. I like the room. It works very well, but they won't let me fart. Chris, every
0: oh my
2: time
0: God.
2: She tried to, you know what I mean,
0: I
2: Chris?
0: Got you. That's,
2: he said, he said they won't let me fart.
0: I got it, Howard.
2: Chris,
0: all
2: interesting.
0: Right.
2: A little later.
0: Yep.
2: The granddaughter came to visit. The mom and dad are there, and
0: yep.
2: She decided to ask Grandmom Dimwitty. She's a woman of the world. When the parents left, she said, Grandmom, I got a question for you. This little gal is about 16, 17 years old. She goes up to Shunk High School. It's Shunk Area High School.
0: Oh, Shunk Area High School, yeah.
2: She said, Grandmom, I got a question.
0: Yeah.
2: How many different kinds of willies are there?
0: Willies.
2: Grandma kind of smiled, and she goes, well, dear, she remembers back. She goes, a man goes through three phases.
0: Three phases.
2: In his teens and his 20s, his willie is like an oak tree.
0: An oak tree, yeah.
2: Mighty and hard.
0: Oh,
2: in his 30s and 40s, it's like a birch tree.
0: A birch.
2: Flexible, but reliable.
0: Of course, yes.
2: And she goes, dear, when he gets in his 50s and then 60s, 70s, and right on up.
0: Yep.
2: His willie's like a Christmas tree.
0: What? A Christmas.
2: The granddaughter looked at her. He goes, a Christmas tree? And she goes, yes, dear. Yes, dead from the root up. And the balls are just for decoration. True story,
0: oh
2: Chris. Grandma Dimwitty, a little bit of word of wisdom, Chris. I'll get back to you, Chris. I'll get back to you.
0: Thank you, Howard. 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They're open right now. They're open Monday through Friday, 9 to 5, and the go-to place. 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
0: All right. I'm taking caller 25. You got to tell me the key word. Get in to win right now. Gold Rush to Alaska at 322 Kiss. Caller 25.

0: All right, here we go. That's quick. That didn't take long. Got a winner. Caller 25. Let's go to the line. And who's this?
1: It's Kathy
0: Pozovic. Okay, Kathy. Yeah, I know we're breaking up a little bit. Kathy, officially, what's the key word?
1: The key word is adventure.
0: And Kathy, you're in. You're a step away from Alaska. How does that sound? You go, girl.
1: Oh, my gosh. It sounds excellent.
0: All right. You're a step away. Congratulations. And Kathy, I'm going to mail you a gift card for great food at BJ's M Street Tavern and Oyster Bar. Sealands Grove, PA. They're open today 4 to 10. Great go-to place for the original baby back ribs, great steaks and burgers and more at BJ's. And you're a step away from a dream cruise to Alaska. Congratulations.
1: Oh, that is so great.
0: Kathy, hang on. I'm going to get your address, get all the info. I'm going to mail that gift card to BJ's valued at $20. You're a step away. Congratulations. What station makes it fun to kiss, cruise, and win?
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0: 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It probably 102.7. I know you. All right, I gotta go. It's much. What's that? Don't worry about.

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1: Here's Journey. This is Jack Cradiville. A weird fashion trend a lot of younger men are picking up. Let's explore that coming up after Luke Combs.

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1: It's Jack Kratom. All right, I have a conflict. The calendar on the wall I have right there says the first day of autumn was yesterday. Today is the fall equinox, which is typically the first day of autumn as well. So we got 2 days of the first day of autumn. Enjoy your pumpkin spice, and we've got Starship. Nothing's going to stop us now.

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1: 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Jack Cradiville, here's Imagine Dragons and Believer.

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1: It's Jack Cradiville. Everybody a little concerned about AI. How smart is it? 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
1: Irene Carey. I wasn't sure whether that was the right movie to go to, but it was a lot of fun. Still is. Haven't seen it in a while. Here's Alex Warren in Ordinary.

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1: 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Bruno Mars, I Just Might.

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It's KSL 1027. Got the 80s to now. Bob Hauer here. TIL. Today I learned about the tiniest fish in all the land. I mean, this is minuscule. Let's help you out with that in minutes.

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Bob Hauer here. Thank you so much for listening. 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

Mellencamp, it is. Kiss 102.7, you found the 80s to now. Bob Howard here. 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

Man at Work, Kiss 102.7. You found the 80s to now. Bob Howard here. This is a perfectly comfortable fall day, right? First full day of fall, and it's a winner, in my opinion. Here's Kelly Clarkson.

0: Guess what? 27 the 80s to now. Bob Howard here. Ever wonder why you're so tired during fall? Change of the season really can impact your sleep. Not just the flannel and the pumpkins, really. Temperature change affects us how long it takes to fall asleep. Yeah, it can affect your sleep comfort in your bed. Shorter days, darker evenings make you feel sleepier earlier. Darker mornings, harder to get out of bed. Being less active negatively affects your sleep quality. And finally, changing your diet and eating patterns. We tend to eat heavier meals in the evening later in the year.
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2: 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Next gold nugget, followed by a cruise keyword, will be coming up tomorrow morning, sometime after 6 on The Crispin Show. 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
1: Halfway through the week. What up, Mario? Courtney Lopez here, back behind the mic. Excited to be hanging with you for the next few hours. A lot of radio fun to get into, including telling you all about this fun new project that Mrs. Lopez and I spent last week filming.
2: Plus, Mario and I will compete in a mini pop quiz a little later as well. Going to dig into the buzz to see what is trending, and we're going to take a new case in Courtney's court. So turn it up and let's get the fun started. You're on with Mario and Courtney Lopez.

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1: Yo, Mauro, Courtney Lopez.
0: Crazy week for Mrs. Lopez and me last week. We were in South Florida shooting a new show for Lifetime called The Balancing Act, which will be premiering in October. And it was an action-packed week. We had so much fun. Great team over there. Shout out to Mark Alfieri and his team. They were just terrific all the way around. And the facility was awesome. The energy in the crowd was great. And I don't think I've ever learned so much working than I did that week. Right, honey? Everything from medicine to parenting to dogs to UTIs. I mean, it went on and on.
2: Wow.
3: No, we have our PhD now.
0: All right. Yes, I honestly like think we could be doctors.
2: All right.
0: Honestly. And the people were really excited to be there. And it was sprinkled in with a couple celeb interviews and stuff. But it's really lifestyle and getting you to kind of live your best life and find the balance. Hence, The Balancing Act.
3: Yeah.
0: Check it out this fall, and we'll be talking more about it as it gets closer.
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1: You're on Mauro and Courtney Lopez. More fun and music coming up your way. After a quick look at the buzz, Jennifer Aniston dropping some advice from an icon on us recently. After being asked for the best advice she could give, she turned to her late friend Dolly Parton, who died August 25th at 80, and quoted her saying, "I chased a few rainbows. I captured one or two." Aniston added, "Go chase your dreams and catch some rainbows. You'll catch a few. And if you don't, you gave it a shot, huh?"
2: Very true. I love that. That's so true. The two bonded on the 2018 film Dumplin', where Dolly wrote songs for the soundtrack.

0: 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I'm Mario Courtney Lopez, reminding you that we're just over a month away from the biggest Latin artists in the world on one stage at our iHeartRadio Fiesta Latina 2026, featuring Mike Towers, Farruko, Manuel Torrizo, Corazon Latino Award recipient Lin-Manuel Miranda, and hosted by Enrique Santos.
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1: You're on Mario Lopez, quickly putting the spotlight on someone doing something positive in the world with our good deed Lopez-y. Who are we honoring this week, Fraser?
2: A man by the name of Reed Robinson. He made his first blood donation at the age of 17 after being inspired as a young boy by his father's commitment to giving back. Reed is now 72 years old, and that first donation was 55 years ago. He recently made his 480th blood donation.
1: Wow!
2: And brought his lifelong total to more than 60 gallons of blood that he's donated.
1: That's got
2: to
1: be a record, right?
2: The milestone held deep personal meaning for Reed because it took place on what would have been his late father's 100th birthday. His donations are extra special because he has CMV negative blood, a rare status that makes his donations crucial for life-saving surgeries on infants and newborns.
1: Oh, wow.
2: He's not done yet. Reed's committed to donating as long as his health allows, and I think that probably is a record, yes.
1: What a hero. This is a real-life hero.
2: 60 gallons.
1: He's saving babies possibly all over the world. Wow, that's awesome, Reed. I wonder how his energy is and all that, but apparently he's doing all right. He's been doing it for years, so good for him.
3: Mario Lopez will be right back.
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